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Hello there, I'm Coyote. Hoping your day is going great as we go into our Monday night. We're nonstop now. 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

0: 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And good luck. And hang out here because I have a ton of music to keep you and I going. Kick things off with that Hozier Too Sweet, Return of the Mac, Mark Morrison, and so much more. 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
0: May still be a little slow from that earlier crash over at InterQuest eastbound at Voyager with the right lane blocked earlier. Other than that, we're starting to see some ease in volume now. No stalls or accidents other than that reported. Up and down I-25 in the highways. Okay, I'm Coyote. That's traffic.
5: 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And you're in luck. 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That's a $60 value for just $30. Whether you're bringing the kids, the grandkids, or just the kid and you, don't forget Friday's buy one, get one sweet deal of the week.
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And thank you for having us on, Sarah. 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Of course, she says she was originally from Pueblo, Colorado, and she loves Peak FM, so she took it with her. So thank you for having us on. 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
2: May still be a little slow from that earlier crash over at InterQuest eastbound at Voyager with the right lane blocked earlier. Other than that, we're starting to see some ease in volume now. No stalls or accidents other than that reported. Up and down I-25 in the highways. Okay, I'm Coyote. That's traffic.
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3: Warm start to our week with highs in the 70s and 80s. Feeling a bit breezy too, with some gusts up to 30 miles per hour. And we're going to be staying partly cloudy for the majority of the day, while tracking some scattered showers possible later this afternoon. With your KKTV Alert weather, I'm meteorologist Roy Ross.
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0: Hey, are you on track for a long life or are you aging much too quickly? A good way to gauge your health is to see if you're reaching certain milestones at the right age. For example, around age 35, crow's feet should start to appear. That's normal, according to dermatologist Dr. Neil Schultz. He says age lines form as our skin loses its elasticity. But if crow's feet are showing up before the age of 35, that means they're more likely to be from sun damage than aging. At age 45, pay attention to how far away you need to hold a book or your phone when you're reading. Ophthalmologist Dr. Dennis Levi says, in middle age, the lenses in our eyes begin to lose elasticity, and too much screen time is going to make the problem worse. So talk to an eye doctor and try increasing the font size on your gadgets. A study found that for every 3-point increase in font size, reading tasks become 8% easier. And then after the age of 65, it is normal to experience some joint pain because the cartilage between our bones breaks down. But if you're having joint pain before your 60s, you're going to want to check your weight. Studies show we are 3 times more likely to have knee and hip pain if we're even a little overweight.
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16: A better life with Dr. Sanjay Gupta.
17: We are finally starting to learn more things we can do to keep our brains sharp as we age. A lot of people think crossword puzzles or Sudoku might do the trick, but the science doesn't really bear that out. What one recent study found, though, was that a certain type of brain training seems to have a significant impact on cognition as we get older. It wasn't memory or even problem-solving tasks that moved the needle. It was an interactive computerized game that tested the ability to recognize two separate images in faster and faster sequences. It's what we call a task of divided attention, in which you don't have a conscious strategy on how to improve. That's according to the study's lead author. You're just trying to do the best you can to figure out how to divide your attention. Now, the game in this study was called Double Decision. If you want to find it and try it out yourself. I'm Dr. Sanjay Gupta, helping you live a better life.
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0: 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Here is Southern Colorado's most accurate forecast.
1: Warm start to our week with highs in the 70s and 80s. Feeling a bit breezy too, with some gusts up to 30 miles per hour. We're going to be staying partly cloudy for the majority of the day, while tracking some scattered showers possible later this afternoon. With your KKTV Alert weather, I'm meteorologist Roy Ross.

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1: Hey, it's Tim. We've got you on at Peterson. Thanks for keeping us going every

0: Erie College, says for some people, the shift toward alone time represents a desire for what researchers call positive solitude. I actually love this. Positive solitude, which is associated with greater well-thinking, not loneliness. And research shows being alone has three major benefits. According to the Journal of Personality and Social Psychology, just 15 minutes of solitude can significantly reduce anxiety and increase feelings of calmness. Alone time can also lead to a stronger sense of self. Listen to this. A study in Scientific Reports found that people who chose to spend more time alone felt more in control of their lives. And one more benefit from being alone? It does inspire creativity. I agree. It gives people the mental space needed to generate innovative ideas.
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0: And coming up, do you know somebody who's always complaining? Well, there's a simple way to shift the conversation, and it can even rewire their mindset. I'll tell you how to do this next.

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0: The latest statistics are telling us that people are spending more time alone than ever before now. Over the last 16 years, the amount of free time people spent alone increased from 43% to nearly 49%. But not all alone time is bad, apparently. Psychology professor Virginia Thomas from Middlebury.

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0: Question for you. Do you have a complainer in your life, whether they're complaining about their job or the weather? It's always something. But just by shifting what you say, you can direct them away from negativity and you'll both feel a whole lot better. So clinical psychologist Dr. Alexandra Solomon says chronic complaining can actually be a holdover from childhood. Many times people who had to fight to get attention grow up to be complainers. It's like the old adage about the squeaky wheel gets the grease. And typically, it's really hard to get a complainer to stop complaining. If you point out the good things in their life, they'll dismiss them. Because research shows when people complain, the logical part of their brain gets shoved to the back burner, and that allows their emotions to take over. So Dr. Solomon says, try this. Say, I'd love to hear about something great in your life. Tell me about something that's really lighting you up right now. That forces them to do some reflection and focus on positivity. And when a complainer has to articulate something positive, they are much more likely to internalize it. And that can lead to genuine optimism.
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5: 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That's why the Wall Street Journal says paper maps are surging in popularity. They've had a sales increase of 144% in the last couple of years. And the American Automobile Association, AAA, they say they produced 123% more maps last year than the year before.
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18: You and I have never met, but I'm willing to bet that there is something you would like to do, but you feel like you can't, that it's too hard, that you don't deserve it. A colleague of mine recently told me about this new book called Brave Shift, 30 Mindset Changes to Transform Your Life. It's written by a woman named Michelle Carrer. Carrer says the one thing most people forget when they set a goal is to attach a reason to it. Having that reason is big, because when you don't want to do something that's necessary to reach your goal, you can go back to your reason to find the motivation you need. Try to frame your goal as something you want to achieve, as opposed to being a bad part of yourself that you want to change. That will make you more likely to succeed, as will asking for help. All of us need it, and it makes people feel good to help you achieve your goals. I'm Dr. Sanjay Gupta, helping you live a better life.

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3: Warm start to our week with highs in the 70s and 80s. Feeling a bit breezy too, with some gusts up to 30 miles per hour. And we're going to be staying partly cloudy for the majority of the day, while tracking some scattered showers possible later this afternoon. With your KKTV Alert weather, I'm meteorologist Roy Ross.

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1: Right, here we go with a one-minute habit from behavioral scientist Daniel Pink. Love his stuff. He says to do this before bed, it will help you sleep better, think more clearly, and be more intentional about how you're living each day. Pink says to write one line for each of these prompts. A thought about your day, a great sentence you read or heard, and a question that you want to ponder. That small ritual does three things. First, it sends a signal that the day is winding down, so your brain will shift from work mode to rest mode, making it easier to relax and fall asleep. Next, it gives you a moment to reflect, and in your sleep, you might come up with the answer to the question you're pondering.

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2: As a lot of you folks know, dogs many times are just freaked out by loud noises like thunder and fireworks and vacuum cleaners. My dog Lucy was freaked out by all that stuff and more. And now new research from the UC Davis School of Veterinary Medicine has found that everyday beeps and pings and chimes in our home, things we don't even notice anymore, can also freak out our pets. The ding from a microwave, phone notification alerts, low battery chirp of a smoke alarm. The researchers at UC Davis say dogs are mostly distressed by high frequency, intermittent noises like the timer on your oven going off. By the way, dogs often show less obvious signs of anxiety like panting, licking their lips, turning their head or their ears away from the noise, or dropping their head below their shoulders. Again, from the UC Davis School of Veterinary Medicine, beware the little noises that drive our pets nuts.
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16: You and I have never met, but I'm willing to bet that there is something you would like to do, but you feel like you can't, that it's too hard, that you don't deserve it. A colleague of mine recently told me about this new book called Brave Shift, 30 Mindset Changes to Transform Your Life. It's written by a woman named Michelle Carrer. Carrer says the one thing most people forget when they set a goal is to attach a reason to it. Having that reason is big. Because when you don't want to do something that's necessary to reach your goal, you can go back to your reason to find the motivation you need. Try to frame your goal as something you want to achieve, as opposed to being a bad part of yourself that you want to change. That will make you more likely to succeed, as will asking for help. All of us need it, and it makes people feel good to help you achieve your goals. I'm Dr. Sanjay Gupta, helping you live a better life.
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2: 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Makes my workday so much

0: much. According to surveys of new car buyers, the number of people who have positive feelings about the car's controls fell to 56% last year. Some people can't even figure out how to open car doors anymore. In fact, the rate of new car owners reporting that their door handles were difficult to use is up 1,500% since 2020. And door handles used to be a problem-free experience. So which tech features do people like? Top marks go to wireless phone charging pads, heated seats, and rain-sensing wipers. I love those. The least liked features are passenger side screens and images projected on the windshield. Another thing car owners don't like, having to pay more when they get in a fender bender, because roughly 25% of all car repairs now involve a sensor recalibration at an average additional cost of about $600.
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0: All right, my friends, coming up, you may not have burnouts. 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
11: 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The report found a shift from the iPad kid era to now, when parents are actually more interested in real-world adventures and hands-on activities. The Global Trends and Insights lead at Pinterest told us, families are thoughtfully designing childhoods rooted in creativity, intention, and meaningful experiences. One psychologist we spoke to said he sees this as a reflection of parents' desire to build core capacities in their children: resilience, curiosity, self-regulation, empathy. These things don't grow automatically, but are built through lived experience. I'm Dr. Sanjay Gupta, helping you live a better life.
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13: 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My whole life, there's always been movement on the price. He said, here it is. And it was so high. And I said, I understand the position you're in. One day I'm going to come back here and you're not going to be in this position. 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
0: From the 11 Alert team at KKTV, here is Southern Colorado's most accurate forecast.
15: Mostly cloudy, but also mostly dry this morning. Increasing chances for rain and snow showers this afternoon. Transitioning to all snow later on this afternoon and evening. Temperatures much cooler, highs around 40. With the KKTV 11 Alert weather, I'm meteorologist Kevin Bloom.

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7: A Better Life with Dr. Sanjay Gupta.
8: In recent years, scientists have really dialed up the urgency to understand PFAS, sometimes referred to as forever chemicals because of how long they take to break down. The latest study found these chemicals may be aging men in their 50s and 60s a bit faster than men who are younger or older or women of any age. Experts we talked to said the accumulation of PFAS may lower testosterone levels in men, impair sperm quality, and increase risks of testicular and kidney cancer. Women, it seems, just seem to be able to clear PFAS faster. Now, whether you're a man or a woman, trying to limit your exposure is a great idea. Three ways to do that. Filter your drinking water. Don't use non-stick cookware like Teflon, and avoid fast food packaging, which are sometimes coated with these chemicals. I'm Dr. Sanjay Gupta, helping you live a better life.
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12: 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This is also big.
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3: A better life with Dr. Sanjay Gupta.
4: If you are the parent of an infant, it can be really hard to find baby foods that are truly healthy for your child. According to a new study out of UNC Chapel Hill, almost 3/4 of baby foods are ultra-processed and may contain additives that are linked to potential health problems later in life. The study's lead author said what shocked her was that the top ingredient in 71% of these baby foods wasn't a fruit or vegetable, it was one or more additives that babies' guts are not fully developed enough to be able to handle. Eating the right food at this stage of life is so important because this is when children begin developing dietary preferences for the rest of their lives. So take the extra time to look at the ingredient labels on the foods you are buying. You're going to want short lists and also ingredients that you recognize. I'm Dr. Sanjay Gupta, helping you live a better life.
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4: Getting your heart broken can be really rough. It'll happen to most of us at some point in our lives. It's not just an emotional experience, it's a physical one too. Often described as getting the wind knocked out of you, a knot in your stomach, trouble sleeping. I recently spoke about this with Dr. Yoram Yovel, a psychiatrist and neuroscientist. He was on my podcast, Chasing Life. Now, he told me heartbreak doesn't have to last forever. And while your inclination might be to withdraw, isolate, and shut down, it's often the opposite of what supports healing. One of the things that helps us the most is reconnecting to other people you love. And the reverse is also true, he said. If someone you care about is struggling, don't give up on them. You hold the power to comfort loved ones that are in deep physical or emotional distress. I'm Dr. Sanjay Gupta, helping you live a better life.
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9: All right, my friends, there's a new term circulating on job search sites. 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It's the practice of trying to appear younger on paper. Career experts say this trend is gaining traction as older workers find themselves passed over for jobs. Workers in their 40s.
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2: Good day, sir.
0: Hello, Kenny.
3: Hey, now.
0: Hi, Heather.
4: What up?
0: Start here with a voicemail.
5: Okay, so 2 points. Number one, I used to be a Knicks fan.
0: Oh, yeah, well, you know, the Knicks, last night, big win, right?
3: Yeah, dominant win over the Sixers.
4: Yeah, they whooped.
0: And they were coming up in the news because they dominated. What was the other team they beat so badly?
3: They beat the Atlanta Hawks in historic fashion.
0: Yeah, so they're playing some good ball.
5: And that owner has ruined the team for decades. It's that simple.
0: They're winning, aren't they?
4: They weren't always, though.
3: Yeah, but he's got a point. Their owner, James Dolan, he was one of those owners that constantly couldn't get his hands off of the basketball. He would be too involved. But in 2020, he hired this guy, Leon Rose, and said, you handle the basketball. I'll just be the checkbook. And ever since then, they've done better and better and better each year.
0: Well, look at that.
4: You see what happens when you hire people to do the job they're supposed to do, then you leave them alone.
0: You trust them to do it.
3: Yeah, so, and he has a point, but it's changed in the last 6 years.
5: It's actually a soap opera. Hey, going back to your thing about Parmigiano Reggiano, okay? Yeah,
0: that's... this came up yesterday. There's a cheese bank, which I was not aware of, in Italy.
3: Yes. Mm-hmm.
0: It's like the way we put money in a bank, they protect your cheese. And we're talking like almost $500 million worth of cheese. I didn't realize how intense the whole Parmesan cheese or Parmesan Reggiano.
3: Yes.
5: Excellent cheese. There's a difference, like there's a huge difference in the Parmesan, like the Kraft Parmesan.
0: Right, we pointed that out. That's not the actual.
4: Yes, we call it shaky cheese.
0: Yeah,
4: we
0: don't put shaky cheese underneath lock and key in Italy.
5: They need to be educated, and thank you for educating everyone. You could have done it a little better and explained exactly.
0: How much better can you do it?
4: I mean, we're pretty clear.
0: Right, and we're also not cheese experts. We're just reading the story about the cheese bank.
5: I mean, really the difference is one is aged and also needs to be looked at with the cheeses is if it's already crushed or shaved or whatever, there's usually starch and junk in there, okay?
0: Yeah, when you buy it pre-shaved.
4: Okay. We didn't miss that part.
0: Right.
5: Usually something to keep it apart. That's why your finer restaurants, they have the guy come over and they'll shave the cheese on there for you because it's right off the block.
0: This guy really loves his cheese.
4: Yeah. That and his basketball. Just like Olive Garden.
0: Yeah, he's got real cheese passion.
5: It's obviously natural. It's not already pre-cut. Of course, in this country, what do we do? We have to, put some cellulose or some starch or whatever it is in there to keep it separated so it sits on a store shelf.
0: Yeah, it's too much work to move our arm back and forth on that grater. Yeah. We just need it sitting there for us.
5: For a year. And that's my 2 cents. And have a good rest of your day. And the Knicks.
0: Okay, listen, leave the Knicks alone. Leave the Knicks alone.
3: I feel his pain, but he could jump back on the bandwagon now.
0: Eat some cheese. And
4: That always makes me happy.
0: Right. Guys, are you ready to do this?
3: Yeah.
0: Here we go. You can join in anytime. 877-RADIO-TJ. You'll either catch us in the studio or get our voicemail like that lovely man. Thank you for turning your radio on.
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8: May still be a little slow from that earlier crash over at InterQuest eastbound at Voyager with the right lane blocked earlier. Other than that, we're starting to see some ease in volume now. No stalls or accidents other than that reported. Up and down I-25 in the highways. Okay, I'm Coyote, that's traffic.

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12: Mostly cloudy, but also mostly dry this morning. Increasing chances for rain and snow showers this afternoon. Transitioning to all snow later on this afternoon and evening. Temperatures much cooler, highs around 40. With the KKTV 11 Alert Weather, I'm meteorologist Kevin Bloomberg.
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0: 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It's 92.9 Peak FM. We love that you're here. This is the TJ Show. All right, I don't want to freak you out, but everything is freaky, so does it make a difference at this point?
1: Here we go.
0: So listen to this. Kenny just got a text message. Tell J-Bo, you were just out of the room.
2: I just got a text message saying, "Hello, Spartan class of 2006. And I went to a school, graduated in 2006. The mascot was the Spartans. Today is the high school's spring day of giving. Please show your Spartan pride and donate today." Gives a link. And it's sent to 12 different people, three of whom I actually have in my contacts: Jeff, Liz, and Sam.
1: Okay. So,
2: and then a bunch of other numbers that I don't recognize.
0: Yeah. So I think, and I really want you to call the school directly and ask them if this came from them, because I would bet anything. Through AI. Now here's where the conspiracy stuff comes
1: in. I'm listening.
0: They've got so much data that they're able to go through and find connections and patterns. And so there's enough information out there that they know that Kenny went to school with this person, right, and that person. And somehow it connects and it takes its best shot at texting a group of people. Because the school would never do that. I would find that shocking.
1: Yeah, they would text you, but just you. They wouldn't text you and then link everybody else to it.
0: So
1: yeah.
0: I think this is the early voyages of the scammers connecting our data to one another. And you better believe at some point, J-Bo and I, we have some sort of a connection. We're going to wind up on a thread with three other people that we have a random connection with.
1: Well, joke's on them. I don't read my text messages.
0: Hey, that's how you fight it. And that is very concerning to me, because now it's like, first of all, you're just the awkwardness of it. You're now connected with people you haven't talked to in how many years?
2: A long time.
0: Right.
2: Yeah.
0: For a reason.
2: Probably.
0: Right. And that's, and we also know that, I think Kenny's class in high school, they don't like each other because you tried to organize graduation. No, what was it again?
2: It was the 10-year reunion, and nobody bought tickets, and it ended up being three people that I didn't even really know showing up at a bar. It was the most pathetic, upsetting thing. And I said at the time that I know I was senior class president, but I am out of the reunion planning business. Count me out for 20.
0: You really let your whole class down.
2: It wasn't me.
1: They let me down. Yeah.
2: And now they're trying to organize the 20th, and I'm protesting.
0: Yeah.
2: But there is a lot of action. Yes, I'm not going.
0: Really?
2: No way.
0: Over
1: he's
0: that?
1: Gonna be one of those people.
2: Yes, I'm gonna be catty. I'm gonna be petty about this.
0: Well, but you know what?
1: Catty.
0: The whole thing about the reunions, it's dumb. It's like you're gonna go in a loud bar, you're gonna share like a new update with these people you haven't talked to in years. Why?
1: I think also the reason why people aren't showing up to reunions, I'm assuming not as much as they used to, is because of social. We believe that we're keeping up with people in their lives because they post things.
0: Yeah, it could
1: be
0: that,
1: too.
0: So it's
1: like, why do I need to see you in person? I'm seeing what you're posting on social.
0: Yeah, maybe it's a thing of the past. But it's no longer relevant today.
2: You might be onto something, because there's a lot of social media back and forth with the planning of the 20th, where I guess, you know, it'd be easy to connect the dots and fire off a random text message.
0: Can you call the school?
2: I'll call the school.
0: Yeah, find out. See if you can get an answer. And I almost guarantee you, you're part of a scam. But it's getting so personal now. It knows these little intricate details.
2: I'll call Sister Jean. She remembers me. Yeah, I was one of her favorites.
0: All right, there you go. This is the TJ Show. You've got the TJ Show here. And when you get to work, don't leave us in the car. 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
7: 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Also heavier volume on Powers as you're traveling between Farrah Fountain Boulevard and Milton Proby. And also seeing heavier volume Highway 24 94 at Mark Sheffel. I'm Sean Martinez. This traffic.
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Even in this world of all these cameras, pretty wild. It's coming up in the news a few moments away on the TJ show.

0: 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It sounds different around here. Kenny reads through every story he can find, and then he brings us the most interesting ones. Kenny, what's happening on the planet today?
1: I thought youth sports parents and coaches were crazy when I was playing youth sports, but apparently it's only gotten worse. There's a story out of Starkville, Mississippi, an under-14 baseball tournament where the coach got into a fist fight with the umpire.
0: Oh, it's nothing new. I remember when I was a kid, it happened with my friend's dad. He got banned from being on any Little League field, period. He had to sit in the parking lot if he was going to go. And it was wild. And it was over like a call, and one of the dads yelled at the umpire. He came over and famously headbutted the other dad.
2: Wow.
0: And even then, there was a camcorder there where someone was filming it. There was a tape of every move.
1: Wow.
0: No one knows where it is. I know the dad who has it. Mr. H, I'll say. And we were always like, dude, we want to see the video. And I think they buried it or they destroyed it.
2: Oh, man.
0: But in this world today, where everyone has a camera, I don't know how you get involved with something like that as a dad.
1: Yeah, I thought my story was bad. I accidentally hit my friend's dad with a baseball and he chased me with a fungo bat.
0: Well, those are hollow, aren't they?
1: Yeah, there was no
0: camera. Wouldn't hurt as much.
1: As far as I know. But yeah, this was definitely filmed. Everybody has their cell phones out. So the coach was one of the player's dads. Both the umpire and the coach got charged with misdemeanor fighting by the police, and the coach, who was a police officer, was terminated from his position. Mm.
0: It's sad that it comes to that. It really is.
2: That is super sad.
3: Yeah, because over a youth baseball game.
2: Yeah.
3: Well, like, who cares?
2: Something not even worth it.
3: Yeah.
0: Yeah, I mean,
3: or
0: I guess
3: any baseball game, really. It's baseball.
0: Yeah, but as a dad, I hate when, like, people mess with my kids. It's very upsetting. And right. So I understand the emotion getting involved, but you got to control that. Mm-hmm. You got to control that.
1: I think the saddest part, too, is that the 14-year-old son of the coach also got involved in the fight and was swinging at the umpire as well. Very
0: not worth it.
1: Traumatic
2: video.
1: Well,
2: it's a bad example for your child.
0: Unbelievable. Kenny, what else do you have?
1: In other sporting news, we did talk a little basketball earlier in the show. The Knicks blowout over the Sixers. 137-98. The Timberwolves beat the Spurs in a much closer game. That one 104-102 in San Antonio, where San Antonio did have their Fiesta colors again, the different sections in teal, pink, and orange, but perhaps that distracted from the basketball on the floor.
2: Yeah, that did look really cool on TV.
0: Focus on the game and maybe you'll win next time.
1: Yep, we have round two continuing tonight with the Cleveland Cavaliers at the Detroit Pistons and the Los Angeles Lakers at the Oklahoma City Thunder.
0: Excellent. Kenny, thank you for keeping us somewhat informed.
1: That's what's happening.
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7: 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I'm Sean Martinez's traffic.
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1: My one of my daughters was in a terrible mood yesterday, and I've learned what I need to do. I go, hey, you want to play Mario Kart? And then it changes everything.
2: Nice.
1: I am getting back into Mario. I feel like I'm a kid again. I'm getting very good. Not as good as my kids. They somehow have managed to beat me. And I'm Mario in, you know, I don't know, like, if it matters. Does it matter what cart you use?
3: Yeah, some of them perform differently.
1: Because I feel like, some of them are slower.
2: I feel like your daughters are, they have more practice time than you do.
1: They certainly
2: do. To play Mario.
1: Yeah, but I'm holding my own. And the weirdest thing happens. So we play enough Mario Kart, and I go, hey, I want to play Super Smash Brothers. And my middle daughter, Willa, insists, no, we can't play that game. We don't have it. I said, yes, you do. We literally play it all the time. They have designated, no, that's Charlie's game. That's my other daughter's game. And we're not allowed to play it. Now, she was not home. Her Switch was right there. They have somehow convinced themselves that their individual game cards are their own and they're not allowed to play each other's games. And I'm like, are we in the Twilight
2: Zone? Absolutely not.
1: I don't understand it, but they are convinced. First of all, you need separate games, right, to be able to play on your individual Switches.
3: Yeah.
1: Which is the dumbest thing.
2: Wait, so each one of your girls has Mario
1: Kart?
2: Has
1: a copy of Mario Kart.
2: That's insane.
1: In order for them to be able to play on the individual Switches. And I thought, wow, Nintendo's really done it. They have figured out a way. Because you know, technically, there's a way to just have one game in the house.
2: Yeah, can't you just have one game and then when you want to play that game, you just play that game and then your sister just has to wait?
1: Well, yeah, or how about you just put it on the big screen and you all play it together? That's
2: right,
1: the option.
2: But if you want to play individual, like on your little handheld, you can just swap out the games.
1: Right, but if they want to play in the same scene, right? Don't
3: they want to race each other on individual devices?
2: Yeah,
3: they need three different copies.
1: Dumb is that?
2: That is dumb and expensive.
1: And it's like just taking advantage of people. But anyway, so that's that. Then I happened to catch, and by the way, I was not expecting to enjoy this as much as I did. You know, SNL now has an SNL UK.
2: Yes.
1: And they did this whole sketch with Mario and Princess Peach fighting as if they're like real people in a relationship.
2: Yeah, like husband and wife. Yeah.
1: And I'm very impressed with what I saw. I originally was like, well, who needs another SNL? Like, we have one. But the way they do it, it almost feels like you're at this theater performance. And I'm trying to figure out how to describe it. It's like they take the acting seriously, even though it's comedy. Like, it feels like there's more of an art to it for some reason, but it was just so brilliantly done.
2: You mean that they try a little harder than the US SNL does?
1: Yeah, did you? I know you're the biggest SNL fan. Did you like that sketch?
4: I did. I thought the sketch was really well written and it was funny.
2: It was funny.
4: I do notice, because I've watched a couple of the UK episodes, I've noticed that the actors don't look at the cards as much.
1: Like they do the work to remember the lines.
4: Exactly. Right. That's what it seems like. It seems more like a stage play than it being on television.
1: Yeah, and it was really funny and there were great lines and I was like,
4: it was
1: really
4: funny. I really enjoyed it.
1: Yeah, so if you have a chance, search that. It's on YouTube. It's very funny, especially if you're a Mario fan. I think you'll enjoy it. This is the TJ Show. There's more on the way. If you like what you're hearing, please tell a friend. It's the TJ Show on 92.9 Peak FM.
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0: 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This is the TJ Show. It's time for my yearly reminder, and I bring this up because I made this mistake many years ago.
1: Alrighty.
0: Don't forget your wife on Mother's Day. Now, it's coming up this weekend, especially if you have kids with her. That means she's a mom.
1: Right.
0: And you need to celebrate. And, you know, it's easy to go, well, she doesn't really care. It's just a Hallmark holiday. It might be, but they care. And you don't want to forget them. And also, you don't want to forget your mom, because she's still your mom.
1: That's right.
0: And I've done both, and it's not great. It feels terrible. So I've got a little package ready to go, because I don't live very close to my mom. I'm going to make sure she gets something in the mail that'll make her happy.
1: Nice. Boy.
0: And then my wife, Jess, I know the chocolate shop she likes, and a little bit extra. We'll keep some of it a surprise. I know she's not listening right now, so I can say that. But whoever needs to hear that, I know it sounds obvious to most people. It wasn't obvious to me at one point. Yes, Kenny?
2: What if your fiance is a cat mom? Yep. Do I have to get her something?
0: No.
1: No, it counts.
3: I don't think so.
0: In your case, a new cat would be great.
2: No. The cat's finally warming up to me.
0: Oh, is it really?
2: Yeah.
0: It only took 3.5 years?
2: 3 years, yeah.
0: All right, good. Jabo, what's happening in your world today?
1: If you're in a marriage, this has probably happened to you. You let your husband know, like, hey, I placed a grocery order. He's like, oh, that's awesome. He gets home. He brings a small grocery order home. But in his grocery order, he also brought home avocados. So now there's like 2 bags of like avocados sitting on our counter that we didn't eat through.
0: You double shopped.
1: We double shopped. And we're working our way through. You know what I'm saying? We're down to like 5 avocados.
0: Perfect. Today's the day. Cinco de Mayo. Come on now.
1: I'm offended by that. Well, avocados can be used in other ways.
0: I'll help you eat it if you'd like.
1: I'm just kidding. I mean, maybe I will make some guac.
2: Get a real avocado. No! Situation.
1: Yeah, that's facts, for real.
0: By the way, what's happening with you? You know, it's almost like these duplicated orders are finding you. You ordered, what was it, a bunch of bananas? But what was the number that showed up?
1: Oh, I had like 6 bunches?
0: Yes.
3: You ordered 6 bananas.
1: Yes.
3: 6 bunches of
1: Thank
3: bananas.
1: Thank you. That's what happened. Yes.
0: It was like 30-something bananas.
1: Oh, you're
0: like,
1: my gosh.
0: Oh, I can't
1: eat
0: it up.
1: I had to eat through that. I had to make banana bread. I had to give some away. Man,
0: it's so funny.
1: I've been eating avocado like crazy. Avocado on toast. Avocado with rice. Avocado on burgers. Avocado with my eggs. Like, just trying to eat through these things.
0: Hey, it's one of the best things that grows on a tree.
1: No, I love it.
0: You just inspired me. I'm going to have that with my sardines, some red crushed pepper flakes, and it's going to be lovely.
1: The sardines threw me off, but okay.
0: Heather, what's happening in your world today?
3: I actually have a question for Kenny,
2: okay.
3: And it's about bowling.
2: Nice.
3: Awesome.
2: Yeah. I've been waiting all my life.

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1: 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I'm Sean Martinez's traffic.
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2: Mostly cloudy, but also mostly dry this morning. Increasing chances for rain and snow showers this afternoon. Transitioning to all snow later on this afternoon and evening. Temperatures much cooler, highs around 40. With the KKTV 11 Alert Weather, I'm meteorologist Kevin Bloomberg.
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0: 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This is the TJ Show. You know, there was a funny story that popped up last week. This dude wanted Pokemon cards so badly that he hid in a Best Buy overnight in an effort to be, you know, up at the front of the line when these special cards dropped.
1: Yeah.
0: And I guess it alerted the police in the middle of the night. They wind up going over there. They arrested him. And all for Pokemon cards.
1: Yeah.
0: And when that came up, we were wondering, like, who cares? What is the point of these things? Yet they're so popular.
2: And valuable.
0: Yes. Mm-hmm. And so we got this message here.
3: Hey, guys. It's Taylor again from Alabama.
0: Oh, remember Taylor from Alabama, right?
2: Hey, Taylor.
0: Didn't she chase an animal inside of her house?
1: Yes. The possum story.
0: Yes. That was one of my favorite stories.
3: I'm just listening to y'all's segment about the Pokemon cards.
0: Yeah, and by the way, when you catch up on our podcast, this is cool, because if you missed something that happened yesterday or last week, you catch up in one quick click, and you find that by searching for The TJ Show wherever you listen to podcasts.
3: And I just wanted to say that if I still had all my Pokemon cards, because I'm almost 33, I'll be 33 in June, and if I still had all my Pokemon cards from whenever I was a child, I'd be filthy rich.
0: You know, everyone says that. Like, my dad had the story, if I only I kept my Mickey Mantle baseball cards. And they used to, his story was, he would put them in the spokes of his bicycle. I guess kids used to do that, like, way back in the day when there was no screen.
2: I see in the movies,
0: Yeah, when they didn't have screens to consume their life, they had to figure out things that were creative and interesting, like putting cards that'll be worth millions of dollars one day in their bike spokes.
3: Some of the, like, original ones, and those are the ones that are, like, top dollar ones. I mean, I had a whole binder full of them. I mean, I don't have them anymore. I think my stepdad got rid of them whenever I was...
0: Yeah, because they're garbage.
2: But they're not.
0: Yeah, if you're a dad, you see that. You go, this is garbage. You throw it in the trash, and that's the end of that.
3: Charizard and, like, the Mewtwo cards and all kinds of... I mean, I had a binder full of them.
0: Wasn't this your story, Kenny?
2: That's my story, too.
1: Actually,
2: that's
1: my brother's
2: millennial story.
1: My brother's cards, but I worked out a deal with him where if I found them, I could get a cut of it. They're somewhere in my parents' house. And I went and I looked for them, and I made a mess of the basement, and my dad yelled at me.
2: I can remember handing a binder over of my brother and mine's Pokemon cards to my nieces and nephews when they were, like, little.
0: What'd they do with them?
2: Well, this is before they became worth something.
0: Yeah, but still.
2: We have no idea what that binder is. Like,
0: I
2: talked to my brother, and I'm like, hey, do you remember when we gave your kids the binder of Pokemon cards? He's like, yeah. I'm like, where is it? He's like, I have no idea. I'm like, oh, what a missed opportunity. We could be rich right now.
0: Well, seriously, it's like you gave your nieces and nephews like a dozen eggs, but you didn't realize they were all going to crack open a golden chicken.
2: Yes.
0: And they were going to like be laying golden eggs for the rest of your life. And they're like, oh, no, we scrambled it up and ate it.
2: Yeah,
0: what?
2: Yeah.
0: What do you mean?
3: Today's economy, you know, everybody's struggling. And if I had those, I'd be all right.
0: Mm-hmm. Yeah. Kenny, why don't you look for those cards?
2: Yeah,
0: I would think that'd be a top priority.
1: Well, I was so disappointed the first time I went to look for them. And now I know if I go back, I'm going to be given like a list of assignments.
4: Oh, you want to go through the basement? Well, great. Let's catalog everything that we want, that we don't want. What are we going to sell? What are we going to give away?
0: So my you'd rather not be rich than deal with that.
1: Yeah, I guess I don't want to deal with that.
0: This is the TJ Show. 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
7: 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I'm Sean Martinez's traffic.
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12: 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That's a $60 value for just $30. 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

It's the TJ Show. We've heard about attempted Pokemon card theft. It seems like these stories keep coming up. Now they're trying to steal a different kind of Pokemon something. Very weird. It's coming up in the news a few moments away on the TJ Show.

0: 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This is the TJ Show. Our news, it sounds different around here. Kenny reads through every story he can find, and then he brings us the most interesting ones. Kenny, what's happening on the planet today?
1: Target recently introduced a collaboration with Pokemon where they're selling a whole bunch of Pokemon memorabilia, different things. They have like a whole section of the store dedicated to Pokemon, complete with all of these displays. It appears people are now stealing those displays and trying to sell them on the internet, and there's one listed for $2,000 for a full-size cardboard cutout of Charizard and Haunter.
0: Would you buy that? Let's say you were a huge Pokemon fan, knowing that it was almost certainly stolen, because it's in the news as being stolen. Would you purchase that?
2: No, I would not.
0: Yeah.
2: Not for a cutout. Not $2,000 for a cutout.
0: I mean, it sounds wild.
1: Well, not
0: and
1: only...
0: Why not buy it and go, yeah, I'll pick it up? And then you go find the guy who stole it.
1: Well, more than that, I mean, the people who are stealing this are also filming themselves literally just walking out of the store with these huge cardboard cutouts.
2: Common sense is not very common.
0: Guys,
2: like, come on.
0: What is going on? You're seeing people blatantly break the law at a rate that I've never seen, and they don't care that it's filmed. Like, I just saw a story in the New York Post about a certain beach, you know, the kind where they're not a huge fan of swimsuits.
1: Yeah.
0: And the stuff that's going on there, even the people that show up without the swimsuits, they're upset by how people are treating the beach, because you can imagine what's happening. But it's like they don't care that there are photographers there. They're just going totally wild.
1: Yeah, there's no record. We don't have proof that any of these items have been purchased at this point, but they are being priced pretty ridiculously high.
0: Man. All right, well.
2: We've taken the whole, like, do you boo to the extreme.
0: It's gone too far.
2: I do think some people need to be corrected in public. Like, I don't care anymore.
0: Yeah.
2: If you don't like something, say something. Like, stop doing that.
0: Yeah.
2: Acting reckless. Bring shame onto people. We need shame to come back a little bit.
0: Well, you did that with, what was it, the kid on the scooter who was, like, doing crazy things on the stairs?
2: Yeah, I was moving into my new place, and he tried to get into the U-Haul with his scooter, and I was like, get off of that. That boy hasn't looked at me in the eyes since I moved in. I know that's right.
0: Yeah, I'm still a little afraid of my dad.
2: Yeah, like, what is going on?
0: Hey, Tate, yeah? What do you need?
2: Yeah.
0: What? You want me to clean the house? Okay, I'll clean the house.
2: I won't clean my own house, but I'll clean your house, Dad.
0: Like, somehow it worked. That kid didn't go on the U-Haul again?
2: No.
0: Okay. Kenny, what
2: like
0: else
2: I said,
0: you got?
2: He hasn't looked at me in the eyes since I moved in.
0: All right, we're just having a good time.
1: Yeah, we can shift gears to something a little bit more heartwarming.
2: That is heartwarming. He respects me. Next, go ahead.
0: He's got a nice heart.
1: Uh-huh. So a woman named Sarah, she was in the foster care system in Arizona since the age of 13, and she credits her caseworker, Barbara, with setting boundaries and structures, the care she needed to break through the cycle of instability in her family. After Sarah aged out, she lost touch with Barbara, but she had these great memories. Barbara invited her to Thanksgiving with her family. She was protective of Sarah in the hospital when Sarah had a baby at the age of 17. She posted a picture from that Thanksgiving dinner on social media, and social media brought Barbara and Sarah back together after 20 years apart. Turns out they only live 3 miles away from each other.
0: That's amazing.
2: That's awesome. Yeah.
0: See, then there's a good thing about the internet.
2: That is, yeah. That is,
0: Kenny, thanks for keeping us somewhat informed.
1: That's what's happening.
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6: 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I'm Sean Martinez with traffic.
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11: Ask your doctor about getting a chest x-ray or a CT scan. 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And then unexpected weight loss. 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

0: 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This is the TJ Show. Let's go to the phone here. Victoria, tell me, what is the most exciting part of your life right now?
1: The most exciting part of my life. I am training to be a substance abuse counselor, and that's what I've always wanted to do, and that's what I'm doing. So, love my job. That's about it.
0: Victoria, what drew you to that kind of work?
1: Personal experience, knowing people, family members. I work at a state psychiatric hospital, mm-hmm. and so a lot of the people there have co-occurring disorders of mental health and substance abuse.
0: Mm-hmm. Yeah, my mom worked alongside a lot of that over the years. She's retired now, but that's really important work. So keep doing what you're doing. It takes a special heart to do that kind of stuff every day.
2: What's something that you would
1: Thank
2: advise?
1: You. I love it. I absolutely love it.
2: What's something that you would advise someone whose family member might be dealing with substance abuse and they're trying to help them?
1: All you can do is be supportive. I mean, you have to love them from a distance. You have to give that tough love, and until they're ready, they're not going to be ready. So all you can do is just be waiting there in the background for when they are ready. Mm. I mean, that, honestly, that's really all you can do.
2: Because that choice ultimately has to be theirs.
1: Right.
2: Yeah, I'm sure families can become very consumed with just trying to, like, love them so much, hoping that they would become clean. But if that person's not ready, it's kind of like, I have to love you from a distance. And you, like you said, remind them, like, hey, I'm here when you're ready to get clean and ready to start moving forward.
1: Absolutely. That's really all you can do, because you have to understand that that addiction's tough, and it doesn't mean they don't love you. It doesn't mean they don't want to. It's the hardest thing in the world.
0: Well, I think what I've found is I've had people in my life where I get so frustrated because I'm like, wow, you know, I feel like I have the answer. And I talked to my dad about it because he was an alcoholic, and he now goes into meetings. He talks about alcoholism, and he's been sober for well over 40 years now, I think. He shares his story, and he told me, he's like, listen, you got to just leave them alone until they're ready, because you're not going to convince them.
2: Which is so hard.
0: Yeah.
2: You see it. You're like, what are you doing?
0: You got so much potential.
1: Yes. Yeah.
0: Right. Well,
1: yes, yes. And the guilt and the judgment, and it just makes it worse, because believe me, they carry so much shame and embarrassment and hatred for themselves. There's nothing you can say that they haven't said to themselves, and it's not going to change anything by you doing that.
0: Yeah. Well, thank you for sharing that with us, Victoria, and you stay on your path, and thank you for the work you do. It's quite remarkable, and we need you out there.
1: Have a great day.
0: You too. Thanks,
2: you
0: Victoria.
2: Take care.
3: Thank you.
1: Bye-bye.
0: And just like Victoria did, you're always welcome to join in on the conversation. That's why I give out the phone number all the time. 877-RADIO-TJ. 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
13: Hey, it's Tim. We've got Jonna Peterson. Thanks for keeping us going every day. Yeah.

0: 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This is the TJ Show. I think this is so clever. Look at this headline. A Gen Zer makes nearly $18,500 in 1 month selling hand-sealed snail mail.
1: Sign me up.
0: Yeah, writing letters.
1: I can do that.
0: No AI required. And this article goes on to say Gen Z prioritizing a more analog lifestyle. We keep hearing this come up over and over and over again with things like vinyl records, handwritten notes, physical journals.
1: No ink. Cell phone parties.
0: Yeah, paper. Yeah, no phone zone parties. Kiki is the founder of the Lucky Duck Mail Club. And she's making a profit from old school means of connection. So she had her really good month, but averages about $4,500 in revenue every month. She takes about 900 letters to the post office every single month to mail.
1: So can you just tell me what her business practice is? Is she just writing letters on behalf of other people, or?
0: So my understanding is every month members, so I guess people subscribe to this, it's a monthly snail mail subscription. They receive a letter, an original art print, and a quote for the price of approximately $8. So they're saying, sign me up. It's kind of like an e-newsletter, but it's physical in your mailbox, and so, people want this.
1: So just a newsletter.
0: Well, but it's physical.
1: Right. So a piece of, so TJ, a newsletter.
0: Print it out. Yeah, but it's her original art.
1: Okay. All right.
0: And I will say, anytime I get a handcrafted letter from someone, which doesn't happen often, it is really cool. There's something about it where it's like, wow, they took the time to write this. This is beautiful.
1: I sent my brother a package recently, and in that package, I wrote him a letter, and he texts me. He goes, what's the letter about? Like, read the letter. Like, read it, sir. Like, what do you mean, what is it about? I'm not going to tell you what the letter is about when I already spent time writing the letter.
0: You know, it's so sad. That's hilarious.
1: And I didn't type it. I literally spent time.
0: And he didn't want to go through and figure it out.
1: Yes.
0: Well, you know what's funny about that? So I have a friend of mine, and she writes letters, and she does it with, like, script and writes in cursive.
1: That's cool.
0: And there were a few words that I couldn't quite get.
1: You can't recurse them anymore?
0: So it, well, I know I mostly could, but there were some things where it was just sloppy handwriting. So what did I do? I took a picture of it. I loaded it into AI, and AI actually figured
1: it out. What is this?
0: And I'm like, how offensive that I took this beautiful handwritten letter and I loaded it into AI. But it was cool. It was so great that she took the time to do that. And a new study released. And by the way, so a couple things. First of all, I think there's opportunity where you can find it.
1: Mm-hmm.
0: You know, if you can figure out a way to take what you're really good at, you're great at writing letters, look at her. Yeah. I mean, who doesn't want an extra $4,500 a month?
1: Good for her.
0: It's amazing. And she got really clever about it. So I think that's admirable. Study released earlier this year from Harvard and Gallup found that 65% of young adults think that AI discourages engaging with ideas and information in a deep or critical way and promotes instant gratification, not real understanding. Along those same lines, 79% of respondents expressed concerns that AI makes people lazier. 84% have said they've now started to incorporate analog things in their day again. They need it. They're craving it. 70% of the time that these people spend online, they say it leads to feelings of disconnection and loneliness.
1: Yes.
0: So this is the reality of our AI-driven world. 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
4: I-25 still in pretty good shape through Colorado Springs, although I do have slowing southbound from Briargate down to Guard of the Gods. Also heavier volume northbound I-25 from Mesa Ridge all the way up through to Centennial. And we still have the crashes there northbound Academy at Airport and a Voyager at Briargate Parkway. I'm Shel Martinez. It's traffic.
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7: 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And you're in luck. 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That's a $60 value for just $30. 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
3: Mostly cloudy, but also mostly dry this morning. Increasing chances for rain and snow showers this afternoon. Transitioning to all snow later on this afternoon and evening. Temperatures much cooler, highs around 40. With the KKTV 11 Alert weather, I'm meteorologist Kevin Bloomberg.

0: 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I'm going to give you an example of how my mom is constantly concerned about me.
1: Alrighty.
0: So remember yesterday we got a phone call from one of our favorite listeners in Charleston, South Carolina,
1: yeah,
0: Nikki.
1: Nikki, yes.
0: And you had brought up that you love Smash Burgers. Oh. There's a place down the street, you
1: so
0: love
1: good.
0: It. And she shared how she likes her burger, and this is what she said.
2: I like mine like a trained vet could save my hamburger.
0: Very, very raw.
1: Gross. Yeah.
0: And then she said this.
2: Yeah.
0: That's funny.
2: I love it like that. Like, I'll eat raw hamburger meat as I'm making the hamburger.
1: Oh.
0: Nikki. Now, I just assumed she was joking because, like, you don't do that. It's on the package. It's a big warning label. You don't do that. Unless, of course, you're a lion, and they would love some version of that. But anyway, my mom heard that on the show, and I got a message from her yesterday. You ready for this?
1: Oh, yes.
3: Hey, T, it's Mom.
0: Just in case I didn't recognize the voice, she lets me know every time.
3: Listener Nikki, it's not a good idea.
1: Yeah. We know, Mom.
0: Yeah.
1: Yeah.
3: So don't get any ideas to try it.
0: She's worried that I'm going to do that. Of all people, I'm her kid. You think I'm going to do
1: that? Does she not know who her son is? Come on.
0: This is so funny because when we have her over, we'll make steak. And it's good steak from like the finest butcher in the land. She will not eat it with a little bit of pink. She will freak out and she'll cook it herself on the stovetop if there's a little pink.
3: Could be very, very dangerous. Things like salmonella, listeria.
0: She'll list every single thing it could be.
3: E. coli, campylobacter.
0: She always throws in a big one.
1: I've never heard of that one.
0: She knows no one had heard of that. Yeah.
1: She's human ChatGPT.
0: Yeah, exactly.
3: I hope you're having a good day. And by the way.
0: Oh, yeah, now it's great. I'm not terrified at all.
3: I have a good smash burger place in Westwood.
0: Oh.
3: That is excellent.
0: Mm.
3: That I'll eat because it's smashed and it's thin and it's very cooked.
1: Right.
3: Maybe when you come next time, I'll take you.
0: Oh, good. I'll get a free lunch
1: there
0: out of it.
1: There you go.
0: After all,
3: all right, T. Love you. Bye.
0: Superhero Mom.
1: She loves you.
0: Here's everything that could possibly go wrong. Don't let it happen to you. By the way, the TJ Show is sponsored by Aura Frames. My mom loves her digital picture frame that's in her kitchen. She pretty much stares at it all day, waiting for new pictures to pop up.
1: Okay.
0: Your mom is also a fan of the Aura
1: frame. Yeah, it's in her bedroom. She doesn't stare at it all day, but she does get excited when the photos pop up.
0: Well, I love that you did this. You happen to be talking to her, and you guys start talking about her Aura frame, and here's what happened.
4: Jeremiah had prom this past weekend.
5: Really?
0: Prom?
1: Yeah.
0: For your nephew?
1: Yeah, my nephew.
0: Yep.
4: Yeah, he had prom. I told him to send me some photos so I can load them up to your Aura frame. Because I know you said you like to see. Yeah, you like to see the photos every time.
5: I saw one of you that I have not seen lately. You look so pretty in that photo.
4: Oh, well, you know, I am beautiful, so.
0: Oh, there you go.
4: What can I say? But I know.
0: But, you know, she's on top of it. She looks forward to. And it's an old photo, right?
1: Yeah, it's an old photo, yeah.
4: I know that you wake up and you like to see the photos every day, so.
5: And that photo of you, Carlos, and Alexander under the tree. I haven't seen that photo in a long time.
4: Oh, that was like when we were kids, right?
5: Yeah.
0: Yeah, it's amazing what that Aura frame, as simple as it is, it makes our mom's day.
1: Yes.
0: And for Mother's Day, what better gift than the Aura frame? 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
9: I-25 still in pretty good shape through Colorado Springs, although you have slowing southbound from Briargate down to Guard of the Gods. Also heavier volume northbound I-25 from Mesa Ridge all the way up through to Centennial. And we still have the crashes there northbound Academy at Airport and a Voyager at Briargate Parkway. I'm Shel Martinez's traffic.
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It's the TJ Show, and I don't normally care too much about the Met Gala, but what a night last night. Why was Bad Bunny dressed as a senior citizen? There's so many questions. It's coming up in a few moments in the news on the TJ Show.

0: I'm TJ, and you found the TJ Show on 92.9 Peak FM. This is the TJ Show, our news. It sounds different around here. Kenny reads through every story he can find, and then he brings us the most interesting ones. Kenny, what's happening on the planet today?
1: A pretty eventful night last night at the Met Gala in New York City.
0: Now, this is the big fancy party they throw every year. Mm-hmm. It's like $100,000 to get a ticket. I think $350,000 to get a table.
1: Yes, and most celebrities don't pay that. What happens is fashion houses buy these tables and invite celebrities to come wearing their clothes. So that's how it is. It's for a good cause. It benefits the Metropolitan Museum of Art's Costume Institute. So all of it goes to charity. But there were some interesting outfits last night, for sure. The theme was costume art.
0: Yeah, I'm not normally captured by these stories because, like, Right. Who cares? You got Same. People who are looking for a burger, and then you've got $350,000 tables.
2: Right.
0: And so it's a little weird, but there are some bizarre costumes, and actually quite clever costumes, that popped up last night.
1: Yeah, for instance, Heidi Klum dressed up like a marble statue. Put the kind of effort in that she usually puts for her elaborate Halloween costumes every year. Singer Katy Perry wore a chrome mask that was giving alien vibes.
0: Oh, wait, or did she take off the Katy Perry mask?
1: She revealed
0: that was a mask.
1: She did go to space last year, so perhaps that tracks. Madonna wore something that looked like the Curse of the Black Pearl pirate ship on her head. Bad Bunny in full old person makeup
0: I really like.
1: And gray hair.
0: What a great idea.
2: Yeah, what was that about?
1: He looked like he was 80.
0: Yeah, I love that. I'd be curious to know if less people pay attention to him. And if he was, like, proving some sort of a point. I don't know if he was going that deep.
2: Like a social experiment or something?
1: Yeah, actress Sarah Paulson wore a dollar bill blindfold, perhaps suggesting that we're all blinded by money.
2: Hmm. As she walks, you know.
0: What a place.
2: A red carpet at the biggest party for the most, like, the highest paid people in the world.
0: Those are the people that need to hear it.
2: I guess.
1: I think my favorite was from professional skier and model Eileen Gu. She wore a dress made out of bubbles that actually had a bubble-making machine in the skirt. So she was walking around blowing bubbles out of her skirt.
0: That's fun sometimes, right, Kenny?
1: Yeah, sure I do. There was a robot that was invited, but it got stuck in the doorway. So that was a viral moment from last night. Also, there was a protest where an activist group hid little bottles of what appeared to be number one, if you catch my drift, all over the Met Museum where the gala is held. This was a protest against Jeff Bezos, who was a co-chair for the event. It had something to do with the allegations that Amazon employees don't get proper break time and often have to use the bathroom in a bottle on the warehouse floor.
2: I have heard that.
0: Mm-hmm. Yeah. I hope that's not true.
2: Even delivery drivers sometimes have to go in bottles.
1: I don't know what this story is there. I don't know what's true and what's not, but we do know that these little tiny, like, airplane alcohol bottles filled with this liquid were placed all around the Metropolitan Museum.
0: Man, what is going on with this world? And at the same time, I love that I got my beard oil overnight. It was a very nice delivery.
2: Stop buying from that man. Stop, bro.
0: It is terrible. I try to cut it down as much as I can, or at least combine the orders. Eco-friendly. Make me feel good about the horrible thing.
1: You're doing good job, TJ.
0: Kenny, thanks for keeping us somewhat informed.
1: That's what's happening.
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6: I-25 still in pretty good shape through Colorado Springs, although I do have slowing southbound from Briargate down to Guard of the Gods. Also heavier volume northbound I-25 from Mesa Ridge all the way up through to Centennial. And we still have the crashes there northbound Academy at Airport and a Voyager at Briargate Parkway. I'm Shel Martinez. This is traffic.
7: 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And you're in luck. 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That's a $60 value for just $30. 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

0: 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This is the TJ Show. Why does everything have to be so weird? This headline, it's a little alarming, especially when you watch the video. The people who were behind Roomba, you know, the automatic vacuum that learns your living room. By the way, if you have a dog, don't do what J-Bo did. Your dog had an accident, and the Roomba ran over it, and it was not... You had to get a new one.
1: It was nasty. Yeah, I suppressed that memory. Thanks for bringing it back up. And J-Bo didn't do anything.
0: No,
1: the
0: she didn't.
1: Roomba
0: well,
1: did.
0: Her
1: exactly.
0: Dog. Yeah,
1: it's,
0: that's a different story. Mm-hmm. Anyway, the company behind that has apparently created a new startup called Familiar Machines and Magic. And they've created a project called The Familiar. Now get this, it's a four-legged robot designed to be a plush companion. You look at this thing, it looks like a toy that a kid would play with.
1: It does.
0: Only it's intentionally made to not look like a specific animal. So no dog, no cat. It's this different thing. They don't want users to have preconceived notions about how it should behave. So it's this new sort of animal furry looking thing. Kind of like a Furby. But the deal is that it walks around with you. It keeps you company around the house. You can interact with it, and it encourages emotional bonding. So through AI, it gets to know its owner. And it feels sort of creepy. It brings back almost like Chucky vibes. You know how sometimes old movies seem to be, there's this pattern, they're coming true. And I wonder, how does that keep happening? And it just makes me a little bit concerned, because even with the bot interaction that we're having, we're seeing some pretty ugly endings to stories where people start building bonds with these apps and these bots. So now you've got a physical being added into the list, which sort of parallels to another headline that I saw in the Post, where they were saying, once seductive robots get into the picture, we've got big problems. And I don't think we're too far out from that being an actual technical possibility.
1: Yeah, I can see that happening. With this particular creature that comes into your home that's a robot, my concern is it recording? Like, what's it gathering through those little eyes? You know what I'm saying?
0: Yeah.
1: Because I don't know if it was the Roomba, but it was something kind of like the Roomba, where it had a camera attached to it, and it was recording people in the bathroom, and people didn't know this. And then those photos got leaked out to the internet. And I'm like, what are you going to record?
0: Yeah. No, you're totally spot on.
1: Whereas my dog, Sky, she's not recording anything.
0: Right.
1: You know what I'm saying? I mean, mentally she is.
2: Yeah, of course.
1: She definitely judges me.
2: She's keeping notes.
1: Oh, for sure.
0: She's watching when you open up your Apple so she can get a piece. Oh, that's right.
1: She's not telling on me, you know?
0: Yeah, so it is pretty wild. It doesn't seem to be going in the other direction. This was just unveiled yesterday at the Wall Street Journal Future of Everything event in New York. So keep your eyes open on these robots that are entering our homes. Kenny hit the streets and asked some people, do they want robots in their house? Once again, thank you for doing this.
3: Yep.
0: We'll get to that in a few moments. It's coming up on the TJ Show. 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

It's the TJ Show, and yeah, once again, hitting the street, tapping random people on the shoulder, asking them, do they want to coexist with robots in their home? Real stories popping up about this. 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

0: 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This is the TJ Show. Yeah, we were just talking about this story a few moments ago. It's very creepy. It creeps me out. Maybe I'm too sensitive to it. I just feel like we've seen some pregame show stories where people have really put themselves in some dark situations because they've tried to get into relationships with chatbots. Now, these are physical beings. This one in particular, it's a product called Familiar, and it's a four-legged robot designed to be a, quote, plush companion. It's basically a moving stuffed animal going around your house, learning about you, and you're encouraged to build a relationship with this thing.
1: Well, someone with allergies, I thought maybe this could be a solution for me to have a pet without having to sneeze my head off, but this thing's even too creepy for me.
0: Yeah, and this is a guy who will say yes to almost anything when it comes to technology.
1: I don't like it.
0: You want to wear your Ray-Ban glasses that record everything. You're trying to do it all.
1: I use them for specific reasons. All innocent, mind you.
0: Right. You're not wearing them in bathrooms.
1: No.
0: Good.
1: Of course not.
0: All right, so here you go. Kenny hit the street, tapped some random people on the shoulder, and said, do you like this direction we're going in? Because there's also the house bot, the ones that do your laundry, do your dishes. That's coming.
1: Do you want a robot?
2: No.
1: Like a household robot?
2: No.
1: Why do you have such a...
2: That's weird.
1: So you had a very strong reaction to that. Why do you vehemently not want a robot in your house?
2: I mean, I hate cleaning, period. Obviously, it has to get done, but I'd rather hire someone. I mean, I do it myself, but if I get to the point where I can hire someone, I'd rather have that than a robot in my house. I think they're creepy and too much.
1: So if you could afford a robot, you'd rather pay an actual human being to do the job.
2: 100%. Absolutely.
0: Yeah, see, I like that. That gives me a little bit of hope. Thank you for once again hitting the streets to ask this question, Kenny.
2: Absolutely. 100%.
1: It seems we're moving in that direction, though, where robots will be as common as people having cars.
2: Yeah, I hope it's a huge blow-up in our face moment.
1: Okay.
2: Yeah, because we're going way too fast. It's too fast.
0: It really is.
3: Yeah, I agree.
0: How do we slow down?
1: Do you want a robot?
3: Yeah.
1: Like a household robot?
3: Yeah.
1: Something to do the chores, the dishes, the laundry.
3: Yeah, that would be cool.
1: So you're for that?
3: Yeah. Robots.
1: Yeah.
3: Yeah, so, like, I mean, AI, everything. Might as well have a robot.
1: You're not afraid of the robot takeover?
3: No, I'm not.
1: The robot turning on you?
3: Now that I've seen a couple movies, actually, yeah, maybe I would be a little afraid of
0: them. Okay, so here's a movie. It's a little bit filthy, but it's, man, I can't see how we're not going in this direction. It's called Ex Machina. It is so creepy about interacting with robots. I saw that about 10 years ago. It freaked me out. Maybe that's why I am the way I am.
3: Yeah, maybe. I think it's funny that she didn't think her answer all the way through. She just thought, like, oh, the benefits, but didn't realize, like, this thing can turn on me in my own house.
0: Yeah. Oh, yeah.
3: Yeah. Like, what is happening here?
4: Robot turning on me, but I would hope it wouldn't.
1: It seems as though we're moving in a direction where, you know, a household robot to do the chores you don't want to do could be a regular thing, as regular as a family having a car.
4: Sounds like you just got to roll with the times. You can't go against it. I mean, our grandparents didn't want cell phones and computers, and here they are trying to go against the grain. They can't pay their bills because everything's online.
0: Okay, well, there you go. Robots, if you want a pet robot, it looks like it's right in your reach. This is the TJ Show. If you like what you're hearing, please tell a friend. 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
5: 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And you're in luck. 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
1: Stetson Hills knows how to start the day. We hear you listen. Thank you so much. 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This is the TJ Show. Got a bunch of messages waiting here. Thank you for joining in, by the way, at 877-RADIO-TJ. This is what happens. You either catch us in the studio or you get our voicemail, like these guys did.
2: Hi, TJ and friends. Love you guys' show. Been listening about 4 months.
1: Thank you.
2: You guys are just the craziest.
1: Thank you for listening.
2: Better than... show, I must say.
1: Oh, yeah. She mentioned another show. We decided to take it out.
3: I'm sure they were great.
1: Well, I don't want to hurt their feelings.
3: Yeah, that's a nice thing.
2: They're just disgusting. But absolutely love your show. Calling from South Minneapolis.
1: By the way, you know, there's enough room for everyone. Like, some people like that kind of a show.
2: Would love to get a voicemail back or a call from you guys back. But, yeah, I'll try and call you guys back.
1: Okay.
2: Okay. Have a great day.
1: Yeah. Well, we got the number. Here's another one.
4: Hi, this is Cherie Wright from Crossville, Tennessee.
1: Thank you, Cherie, for listening.
4: And you were talking about the different kinds of recognition possibly in the future, like the retinal scanning and things.
1: What were we talking about with the retinal scan? Oh, right. AI and having to prove we're human.
3: Yes.
1: And then when we check into a place, will they scan our eyeballs? Mm-hmm.
5: Specifically, the country of Greece banned anonymity on the internet.
1: Right. Yeah, you know, because that hasn't exactly helped the world.
5: Yeah.
1: When you can go on and...
5: Keyboard cowboys say whatever they want.
1: Exactly. Mm-hmm. Mess with a restaurant.
4: New owners just took over where my husband worked. And in order for them to clock in and out for work now, it's a facial recognition.
1: Yeah, there you go.
3: Oh, my goodness.
1: Yeah, get up to the camera.
4: That has to be done.
1: Yeah.
4: It's very unusual, and particularly for such a small town like we live in.
1: See, it's weird for us. But I feel like we're just getting used to it. And then in 10 years, it's going to be like, oh, yeah, that's what you do.
3: That's so odd.
1: Well, think about with your phone. Do you open up your phone with your face?
3: Yeah.
1: Yeah, see? And you're paranoid about a lot of things.
3: I am paranoid about a lot of things. And I thought that for the longest. Yeah. Let me tell you, when we started, I'm about to age myself. When they started adding internet to our cell phones, I held out for years.
1: On the internet?
3: Yeah.
1: Wow.
3: I didn't put data. I didn't, I was like, nope, I'm not putting internet on my phone. I don't need people tracking me. And my friends were like, what? What are you talking about? I'm like, no, they can use it to track you. And I mean, I'm talking like at least 2-3 years before I actually decided to add internet on my phone.
1: And now you've decided to give your face over to your phone.
3: Oh, and that took me forever too.
1: Look at Exhibit A. Exhibit J B O.
3: Yes.
1: Look at that exhibit. This is an
3: so
1: unlikely
3: upset.
1: Candidate, and yet she's got the internet on her phone now, and that all sounded crazy at the time. Now I'm still holding out on the facial recognition.
3: I'm proud of you, bro.
1: Problem is, I walked down the block, so they still got my face on those high-powered cameras on the telephone poles.
3: Yeah.
4: But these kind of changes are absolutely coming, so we better get used to it, I suppose.
1: Mm.
4: You guys have a wonderful day.
1: Yeah, because it's easier to get used to. That's what everyone does. They want their convenience.
3: I want to fight back.
1: Yeah, but it's a lot of work.
3: It is.
1: See what they're doing to us? This is the TJ Show. There's a new way to start your day. 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

It's the TJ Show, and why are we seeing headlines about more Bigfoot sightings? Don't we have enough going on in this world? All right, we'll get to this in the news a few moments away on the TJ Show.

0: 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This is the TJ Show, our news that sounds different around here. Kenny reads through every story he can find, and then he brings us the most interesting ones. Kenny, what's happening on the planet today?
1: There has been a surge in alleged Bigfoot sightings across Northeast Ohio.
0: Let me guess, no footage, or if there is, it looks like a guy in a costume.
2: Mm-hmm.
1: Well, you're right, in the sense that there is no clear photographic evidence.
0: There never is. Is that a part of it? If it was a real being, is there something about photographs where we can't capture a good, clear picture of it?
2: It looks like it's captured from a potato.
0: Yeah.
2: You know, all these fancy cameras we have on phones, and all the photos look like trash.
0: Yeah. It's like a kindergarten class. We're going to turn a potato into a camera. Yeah. Here's how you technically do it.
1: So since March of this year, locals have reported seeing a creature between 6 and 10 feet tall, covered in dark fur. One detail from a hiker says the creature turned its entire shoulders to look at them rather than just its neck. They've also seen physical evidence. Witnesses have discovered 17-inch footprints in Portage County, Ohio.
0: It's a bear.
1: 17 inches?
0: Yeah.
1: That's a pretty big bear.
0: Come on now. It's furry.
2: I'm not agreeing with you on this.
0: And brown fur?
1: Yeah.
0: That's what a bear looks like.
1: Dark fur.
0: Yeah.
2: I saw a photo of that footprint. I'm putting it in quotes. Did they show more than one footprint in the photos?
1: I think we're looking at the same article. It's just the one that I, as far as I could tell.
2: At least show me, like, some steps. You know what I mean? All they showed was
3: some patterns.
2: That could be anything. It could just be a puddle of mud.
1: Now, there is one person, Mike Miller of the Ohio Night Stalkers, claims to have recorded eerie howls that do not match any known North American animal.
0: It's a bird.
1: Okay. He said the screams peaked higher than a baboon on a spectrograph, whatever that means. And people think that the reason for this surge is because of a brutal winter and flooding in the area. And that's the same thing that happened back in 1978, which was a significant spike in Bigfoot sightings as well.
0: It's a stretch. Because, you know what? Birds are weird. And they make, like, new birds all the time, right? Don't you hear about these birdologists? They go out and they find a new bird every single day they go out.
2: It wasn't made. It was always there. They just didn't know it existed.
0: And so, the same thing. Some of them sound different. And you're hearing that for the first time. And they think, they see the bear, they hear the bird. It's all confusing. That's my Bigfoot theory.
1: Well, speaking of birds and something we do have clear photographic evidence of.
0: Not to be a downer on, you know, alien life or anything. But I also know it's safer to not know about aliens in this day, and I'm going to keep doing that.
1: Okay. Well, we all remember the famous eagles Jackie and Shadow from Big Bear Valley in California.
0: Yeah. Yep.
1: They had eaglets a month ago. Up until this point, they have been known as Chick 1 and Chick 2. There are third graders at a local elementary school that have selected these two birds' names. They are affectionately referred to now as Sandy and a familiar name to us, Luna.
0: Oh, that's my dog's name.
2: Sandy and Luna.
0: So cute. I love that. They're truly a Truman Show animal story.
1: Yeah, I mean, they have these high-definition cameras, solar-powered, on top of this tree. From what I understand, volunteers with the organization will go up there in the off-season to clean the lenses and replace any parts that may be necessary. But yeah, these are actual birds, and we see them on a 24/7 live stream.
0: Kenny, thanks for keeping us somewhat informed.
1: That's what's happening.
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0: 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Thank you for being here. It's the TJ Show, and we've got Taylor in Alabama. Hey, Taylor.
1: Hey, guys.
0: Now, I heard you're chasing around your daughter. She's running away from you. What is she trying to escape from?
1: I'm trying to take her jacket off because we're inside now and it's not so cold, and apparently she doesn't want that to happen. She wants her jacket on.
0: She wants to keep her jacket on. Yeah.
2: Comfy.
1: Yep.
0: How old is she?
1: She is 1.5. She'll be 2 in November.
0: Right, right, right. And wow, she's already running away. That's pretty impressive.
2: She now, wants to make her own decisions.
0: I can understand. You know, I've been through this a few times. I've been through the 1.5-year-old. So my daughter went the other way. She was a fan of Frozen, and she refused to put a jacket on in the cold. And we said, why? And she said, because I like cold things. Or whatever age she could start talking. I don't know if she was talking away, but whatever, that might have been 2, might have been 3. But also, on the other hand, I like wearing a jacket. I wear a jacket going to bed. It's like a built-in blanket. The blanket never falls off. My wife can never steal it. It's very convenient. So maybe she's onto something there.
1: Yeah, maybe.
0: Well, Taylor, it is always great hearing from you. We adore you for listening. You have an amazing day, and you call us anytime.
1: Oh, I will. Every time I have a... I'm only 33, but I've seen and experienced all kinds of things because, you know, I've been all over the country, but I usually have a story that can relate to most of the things that you say.
0: Oh, yeah, look at that. Yeah, how are you doing? Today we hit a lot on the robot takeover. How are you doing with that? You got any robots in your house yet?
1: Oh, absolutely not.
0: You going to invite them in at some point when they're ready?
1: Probably not.
0: No, probably.
2: That's right.
0: Why the probably and not the definitively?
1: Well, I mean, if it's like a cleaning robot that just rolls around, doesn't really like pick things up or anything, I might do that, like the, you know, the Roomba vacuum, but... We have hardwood floors, so
0: okay.
1: It's okay.
0: Yeah, I'm not concerned about you falling in love with a robot. That's probably more of a dude thing, right?
1: Yeah, probably.
0: Yeah, the dudes are going to fall for that one.
2: I know. I feel
1: Oh, look, now Chelsea's trying to take her jacket off.
0: Oh, good, yes.
2: Now that you left her alone.
0: Okay, well, good. Like, you could see Kenny falling in love with a female robot, right?
3: You know, you're so offensive.
1: Yeah, probably.
3: Come on, Taylor. What are you talking about? I'm getting married to a human.
0: Yeah, but I'm very concerned.
1: Well, that
0: like,
1: doesn't mean... I mean, men cheat all the time, you know?
0: Yeah, but
3: what about me gives you the impression that I would do such
0: a thing?
3: Because
0: robot.
3: DJ says erroneous things on the radio. Such lies, and he's an exaggerator.
0: Yeah, but you can see, like, you know Kenny enough from listening that he might get experimental, and then it starts there.
3: Where have I ever given that impression?
1: I don't know. No, maybe not.
3: You're
1: don't
3: a jerk.
2: Don't let TJ drag you into this boy fight.
0: I'm concerned.
1: Yeah, you're trying to start something there.
0: No, that's concerned for my bro. I just want him to be okay. You're getting married.
3: You were the nerdy loser that was desperate for a girl. That wasn't me.
2: That's true.
0: All right.
3: Concerned for you, bro.
1: You guys are brutal.
0: He's more brutal than me.
4: They fight
2: really
4: like
2: okay, boys. I'm going to separate you two.
4: They
2: enough.
4: Love each other.
0: Hey,
4: deep down.
0: You have an amazing day, Taylor. Thank you for joining us.
1: Okay,
2: you take care.
0: And on that note,
2: bye.
0: This is the TJ Show.
3: Have a great day.
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92.9 Geek FM, May the 5th, which means happy Cinco de Mayo. And it's Tuesday, so it's like Taco Tuesday on steroids.

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I didn't even know that was a real number.

0: 92.9 Peak FM, home of the TJ Show. I'm Woody. So, say goodbye to Spirit Airlines. They canceled all of their flights after 34 years of service. The good news, they are going to turn all of the planes into Spirit Halloween store. You know what? That's not an original joke. It was all over social media. I paid somebody $10 to use it on the air today, and you're going to see or hear it about 20 times more over the next 2 weeks.
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3: 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And you're in luck. 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That's a $60 value for just $30. Whether you're bringing the kids, the grandkids, or just the kid and you, don't forget Friday's buy one, get one sweet deal of the week.
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14: A better life with Dr. Sanjay Gupta.
15: We are finally starting to learn more things we can do to keep our brains sharp as we age. A lot of people think crossword puzzles or Sudoku might do the trick, but the science doesn't really bear that out. What one recent study found, though, was that a certain type of brain training seems to have a significant impact on cognition as we get older. It wasn't memory or even problem-solving tasks that moved the needle. It was an interactive computerized game that tested the ability to recognize two separate images in faster and faster sequences. It's what we call a task of divided attention, in which you don't have a conscious strategy on how to improve. That's according to the study's lead author. You're just trying to do the best you can to figure out how to divide your attention. Now, the game in this study was called Double Decision. If you want to find it and try it out yourself. I'm Dr. Sanjay Gupta, helping you live a better life.
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16: Mostly cloudy, but also mostly dry this morning. Increasing chances for rain and snow showers this afternoon. Transitioning to all snow later on this afternoon and evening. Temperatures much cooler, highs around 40. With the KKTV 11 Alert weather, I'm meteorologist Kevin Bloomberg.
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About $400 on the lowest end, and up to $4,000 for some of the bigger matches. Even Taylor Swift said, you know, that feels like a lot for a ticket.

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0: 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I'm Woody, and here we go with another The Future Is Now. A flight between two California cities was delayed because of a humanoid robot named Bebop, who dances and sings at parties. I've watched the video. He's actually pretty talented. The robot is 70 pounds, and his case exceeded weight limitations for Southwest, so they kind of had to go back and forth and work out some details. And it did not help that Bebop, the robot, was acting erratically after having too many cocktails at the Guy Fieri restaurant inside the airport.
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3: 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And you're in luck. 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That's a $60 value for just $30. Whether you're bringing the kids, the grandkids, or just the kid and you, don't forget Friday's buy one, get one sweet deal of the week.
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14: Sometimes you can tell a lot about what someone wants to do offline by looking at what they do online. Let me tell you about Pinterest's first parenting trend report. Pinterest is a huge platform. They have 600 million monthly users, 80 billion searches per month. The report found a shift from the iPad kid era to now, when parents are actually more interested in real-world adventures and hands-on activities. The Global Trends and Insights lead at Pinterest told us, families are thoughtfully designing childhoods rooted in creativity, intention, and meaningful experiences. One psychologist we spoke to said he sees this as a reflection of parents' desire to build core capacities in their children: resilience, curiosity, self-regulation, empathy. These things don't grow automatically, but are built through lived experience. I'm Dr. Sanjay Gupta, helping you live a better life.
6: 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A shopping spree? A trip to the spa? 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
21: Temperatures for your Tuesday are much cooler across Southern Colorado in the 40s for many of us. Now, rain and storms are expected throughout your Tuesday afternoon, transitioning to snow here later tonight, overnight, and into your Wednesday morning. With your KKTV 11 Alert weather, I'm meteorologist Josephine Sage.
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A U-Haul truck driving around downtown Denver lost control the other day and ended up driving through an Italian restaurant. Luckily, nobody was hurt, thank goodness. You gotta feel bad for the owner of the restaurant and the person who has to clean all of the spaghetti sauce off the truck, because that's not gonna be easy.

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1: 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It's May the 5th, and here in Colorado, a lot of people are going to celebrate Snowyo de Mayo, because it looks like the mountains are going to get a bunch of snow, and all the resorts are like, hey, where was all of this 3 months ago?

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2: 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Power southbound approaching North Carefree Circle. 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Everything else, for the most part, watch for the splashback. Already seeing some very low visibility in areas. I'm Coyote. That's traffic.
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0: 92.9 Peak FM, where you can hang with the DJ show every weekday morning. I'm Woody. The United States Postal Service is coming out with Barbie stamps for the summer. I love that idea. The stamps will feature Barbie in a bunch of her different careers, including surgeon, judge, and robotics engineer. And because of that, Barbie has around $3 million in student loan debt. But here's the good news. She is dating financial planner Ken, so her credit score is getting a lot better. Peak FM. The circus is coming, and for once, it's not traffic during rush hour on Powers. It's the return of the Do Portugal Circus with gravity-defying acrobats, heart-stopping stunts, lightning-fast jugglers, and more. May 8th through the 24th, under the big top on Sierra Madre. Qualify to win your tickets by texting CIRCUS to 719-715-0929.
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2: Got a crash blocking the center lane, I-25 southbound at Uinta. It's bunching things up really good there. And that crash over at Union and Research has it slowing down. Visibility is very low and a lot of splashback. We'll keep you updated. I'm Coyote. That's traffic.
3: 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And you're in luck. 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That's a $60 value for just $30. Whether you're bringing the kids, the grandkids, or just the kid and you, don't forget Friday's buy one, get one sweet deal of the week.
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18: You know, I watched a video the other day about kids getting landlines at home. We haven't had a landline in my house in I can't even tell you how long. But seeing these parents about my age being teleported back to their own childhoods, a simpler time before screens, was really powerful. And as for the kids, they sat and had conversations with their grandparents without multitasking or being distracted by a screen. I thought this was a great way to have kids stay in touch with family members and friends without getting sucked into the smartphone era too young. Of course, you need other people close by to hop on board as well if this is something that's going to work. Perhaps most important, I realized, these relics can be a great conversation starter with your children. You can talk about what it really means to be connected in this day and age. Things have changed a lot. I'm Dr. Sanjay Gupta, helping you live a better life.
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19: Temperatures for your Tuesday are much cooler across southern Colorado in the 40s for many of us. Now, rain and storms are expected throughout your Tuesday afternoon, transitioning to snow here later tonight, overnight, and into your Wednesday morning. With your KKTV 11 Alert weather, I'm meteorologist Josephine Sage.

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0: 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I'm Woody. A 102-year-old woman from Alabama just got her high school diploma. Isn't that sweet? How many grades did they hold her back? Oh, just kidding. She had to drop out of school during the Depression in the 1930s to help her family. So many kids had to do that back in the day. So now she's got her high school diploma at 102, which is very cool. I bet she can't wait to start working full time.
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3: 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And you're in luck. 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Whether you're bringing the kids, the grandkids, or just the kid and you, don't forget Friday's buy one, get one sweet deal of the week.
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5: You know, one of the weirder things I've seen on social media lately is parents feeding their babies butter. Like whole sticks of butter. They swear that it helps them feel fuller after meals and get a good night's sleep, among other things. There's actually something to this. You know, butter is full of fat, which a rapidly growing infant needs, but eating butter all the time results in, quote, boxing out other important nutrients they need as well. Spokesperson for the Academy of Nutrition and Dietetics told us she recommends half a teaspoon to a teaspoon melted and then added to a puree. Or as they get older, you can drizzle oil or melted butter over cooked vegetables, she told us. We never say just give butter by itself, and it's not the only source of fat she would recommend. Avocados, hummus, fish, they are great sources of fat as well, and also great foods to introduce. I'm Dr. Sanjay Gupta, helping you live a better life.
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1: Temperatures for your Tuesday are much cooler across southern Colorado in the 40s for many of us. Now, rain and storms are expected throughout your Tuesday afternoon, transitioning to snow here later tonight, overnight, and into your Wednesday morning. With your KKTV 11 Alert weather, I'm meteorologist Josephine Sage.
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And we're only 5 months in. I'm actually surprised it's not higher. I mean, you know the makers of Lexapro are having a big company barbecue this weekend to celebrate. They're like, yes, bratwurst on the grill for everybody.

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0: 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A 23-year-old kid who used to work for Chick-fil-A was just arrested for his mac and cheese scam. He rang up a ton of mac and cheese orders and then refunded all of them to his credit card for $80,000. Man, that's a lot. He was caught on security cameras and police put him in cuffs. And when he thanked the officer for not making the cuffs too tight, the officer responded with, "My pleasure."
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13: Getting your heart broken can be really rough. It'll happen to most of us at some point in our lives. It's not just an emotional experience, it's a physical one too. Often described as getting the wind knocked out of you, a knot in your stomach, trouble sleeping. I recently spoke about this with Dr. Yoram Yovil, a psychiatrist and neuroscientist. He was on my podcast, Chasing Life. Now, he told me heartbreak doesn't have to last forever. And while your inclination might be to withdraw, isolate, and shut down, it's often the opposite of what supports healing. One of the things that helps us the most is reconnecting to other people you love. And the reverse is also true, he said. If someone you care about is struggling, don't give up on them. You hold the power to comfort loved ones that are in deep physical or emotional distress. I'm Dr. Sanjay Gupta, helping you live a better life.
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23: Temperatures for your Tuesday are much cooler across Southern Colorado, in the 40s for many of us. Now, rain and storms are expected throughout your Tuesday afternoon, transitioning to snow here later tonight, overnight, and into your Wednesday morning. With your KKTV 11 Alert weather, I'm meteorologist Josephine Sage.

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0: 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According to a new survey on aging, hair loss is the biggest fear about getting older. I think they need to come up with a way to transplant hair from the two places it starts growing the most for older people, the ears and the nose.
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1: Hey, it's Tim. We've got you on at Peterson. Thanks for keeping us going every day.

0: Teddy Swims, and there is Lose Control at 92.9 Peak FM. Good afternoon. I'm Coyote. You could easily lose control this afternoon into tonight, especially tomorrow morning. Be very careful on the roads. It's one of those, if you can get out and get it now, go ahead and do that, and then stay in tonight and tomorrow kind of deals. We'll get into that with KKTV and the Breaking Weather Crew in just a little while. Post Malone in Circles, the Love Shack to keep us going and warm this afternoon next.
1: The circus is coming, and for once, it's not traffic during rush hour on Powers. 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
2: While we have no reports of stalls or accidents, visibility is lowering, so run those headlights, be seen and be safe. Certainly a lot of splashback on the roads and even some snow in the high country. We'll keep you updated, of course. Everything else, time of day volume. 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
8: 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You know that smell. It's awesome. That makes us more forgiving, that smell.
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1: Shower chances will continue for the rest of our Tuesday with the transition to snow late tonight. It's going to be cold tonight with overnight lows in the 20s and 30s. We'll see snow showers carry on into Wednesday. With your KKTV 11 Alert weather, I'm Chief Meteorologist Sydney Jack.

0: 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She's 3 years old. Her mother named her Snow, and it is going to do just that tonight for you. And I have got your Aerosmith, Snow. 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

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We'll have those this summer, but this is not one. 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

0: Backstreet Boys and Backstreet's Back, all right, at 92.9 Peak FM. You can't say Backstreet's Back without saying all right, because they got to have that at the end. I'm Coyote, hoping your day is going great. I have a ton of music to keep you and I going. Great stuff, too. I mean, we got the 5 o'clock getaway coming up, which is nonstop till almost 6 o'clock. That chance at that free steak and barbecue. 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
0: While we have no reports of stalls or accidents, visibility is lowering, so run those headlights, be seen, and be safe. Certainly a lot of splashback on the roads and even some snow in the high country. We'll keep you updated, of course. Everything else, time of day volume. I'm Coyote. That's traffic.
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11: When it comes to the myriad reasons people don't get enough exercise, psychologist Diana Hill has heard them all. She's the author of a new book with a great title, I Know I Should Exercise, But. On a recent episode of my podcast, Chasing Life, Hill told me the number one reason people don't exercise is because they don't feel like they have enough time. She told us that she encourages people she works with to shift from an either-or mindset to a both-and mindset. Hill herself uses time at her son's baseball game to walk around the field cheering him on instead of sitting on the sidelines. She also recommends setting up your space at home, at work, in the car to facilitate movement. So every night before I go to bed, I lay out my workout clothes next to my bathroom sink so they are waiting there for me as a good reminder. I'm Dr. Sanjay Gupta, helping you live a better life.
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1: Shower chances will continue for the rest of our Tuesday with a transition to snow late tonight. It's going to be cold tonight with overnight lows in the 20s and 30s. We'll see snow showers carry on into Wednesday. With your KKTV 11 Alert weather, I'm Chief Meteorologist Sydney Jackson.

So we got steak and barbecue for you. 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
3: I love the variety of music that they

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A-R-K-A-N-S-A-S. 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A-R-K-A-N-S-A-S. 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Yeah, that one, 92.9 Peak FM and the 5 o'clock getaway. 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

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Splashback and snow in some areas. Visibility is certainly down. 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

So just got off the phone with Beth, and she is driving right now through Falcon and says she is not only getting a little bit of snow where she is, but it's already become slick. 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
1: Got a crash over at Power southbound between Aero Plaza and Fountain slowing it down. Pretty much need to slow down wherever you are anyway. Got flashback and in the high country, we're already seeing the snow. Visibility is down. And of course, we got the time of day volume. Hi, I'm Coyote. That's traffic.
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13: In recent years, scientists have really dialed up the urgency to understand PFAS, sometimes referred to as forever chemicals because of how long they take to break down. The latest study found these chemicals may be aging men in their 50s and 60s a bit faster than men who are younger or older or women of any age. Experts we talked to said the accumulation of PFAS may lower testosterone levels in men, impair sperm quality, and increase risks of testicular and kidney cancer. Women, it seems, just seem to be able to clear PFAS faster. Now, whether you're a man or a woman, trying to limit your exposure is a great idea. Three ways to do that. Filter your drinking water. Don't use non-stick cookware like Teflon, and avoid fast food packaging, which are sometimes coated with these chemicals. I'm Dr. Sanjay Gupta, helping you live a better life.
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1: Shower chances will continue for the rest of our Tuesday with the transition to snow late tonight. It's going to be cold tonight with overnight lows in the 20s and 30s. We'll see snow showers carry on into Wednesday. With your KKTV 11 Alert weather, I'm Chief Meteorologist Sydney Jackson.

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